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0: 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You're growing up.
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0: 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And no.

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Your hands are trembling as I hold them in mine. How you living?

What's it gonna be, boy? Come on, I can wait all night. What's it gonna be, boy? Yes or no? What's it gonna be, boy? Yes

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Don't pick the prickly pear by the paw. When you pick a pear, try to use the claw. But you don't need to use the claw when you pick a pear of the big pawpaw. Have I given you a clue?

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So just try and relax. Yeah. Cool it. Fall apart in my backyard. Because let me tell you something, little wretches. If you act like that bee acts, you're working too hard. And don't spend your time looking around for something you want that can't be found. When you find out you can live without it and go along,

Better days are coming, if no one told you. I hate to hear you crying over the phone, dear. For 7 years running, you've been a soldier. But better days are coming, better days are coming for you. So when the night feels like forever,

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If I live for a long, long time, well, my guitar played itself leaning by the wall. It gave me a worry mind.